0: charged with espionage. It's just a facade. Guns clapping like an opera.
1: Like an opera?
0: This F in ain't vodka.
1: Nah.
0: We whip rock in boiling pots. Sick deck like it's boiling hot.
1: Like it's
0: boiling. I got twin Berettas.
1: Twin Berettas.
0: In case niggas try to roll up like Booby Dog. See, everybody got a story, but this is my part.
1: This is
0: young nigga. I was in the field on the hash mark.
1: On the hash
0: too old to fuss and fight. Nina with an extension. She's showing skin tonight. Paranoia. Got me doing things that's paranormal. Can trust them with coping and drugs.
1: Not with coping.
0: They had problems with selling marijuana. I had to weed niggas out. Broken promises.
1: Broken promises.
0: Talking in circles. Alcoholic Anonymous.
1: Alcoholic
0: trying to work was like an adventure. White forces with gun bottoms. Like a denture.
1: Like a denture.
0: From selling amphetamine to saline everything.
1: Saline everything.
0: It's snakes, but they just not venomous.
1: Just not venomous.
0: And they'll dance if you play the right instrument.
1: Yeah.
0: Young dog, life ain't a joke.
1: It's not a joke.
0: Spend your whole time broke.
1: Broke.
0: And then you croak.

So go in. 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Friday night and you think of death, you gon' think of me. With your last breath, is how it's got to be. The shell brought me closer to my God to be. Hell brought me closer to my soul set free. And so much pain, I'm almost giving up. Phlegm mixed with blood is what I'm bringing up. I hope I don't die, is what he bringing up. You better off dead is what somebody's saying. Now, nigga, hold your head up, I'm only playing.

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0: No compute in infinite space. 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There's more than one element to matter. My theory on the platter is
1: complex.
0: Progression of the verb has been isolated at 33 and a third. Like a power pellet detonated off the needle impact. Observers of the feet will surely move and prove my theorem that when I project myself, it's myself interacting with your body to move. You must possess the juice for this reaction, or unsatisfactory results will result, causing the crowd to erupt, but not with open arms, but to banter.

0: mics for portable labs when I'm off the board. Schooling young chemists, I'm the reflex speaker, and my DJ who assists. Watch the volume, increasing the grab. He does his math on felt while connecting perfect to the mic stand till I send my energy across. I feel it's like one. I ran the lines, experimental, no longer we increase nine from the level one. And watch the brain waves bounce, thoughts are generated. Bounded to the smallest number, day soon be fading.
1: Complex, level one top choice. Complex, level one top choice.
0: Within my stack, alphabets, on jewel studded paper that I floss in big letters. Change of thoughts for the realm of hip hop that few understand with the cast of scientists. Always at the station, monitoring was bombarded and labeled rap that does not equal or add up to the furtherment of the art. It's just an infant star that forgot how to burn. Now it's time to relearn how the pages I pull off. It's color, it's passion, it's numbers, it's action, it's an MC, a DJ, original bass that I built the skyscraper that's a piece of what stands to teach the new MCs levels to achieve to pass. Inspiration on a scene is my projection of the atmosphere. So you scholars with the tape machines put it to use as we better the mic. Technology is bound to improve because we found it great leaps when I send my speech through the Vega and utilize a record player for what it is. An instrument of precision that's rarely used nowadays, like herbs, natural cuts, affects the body just as much as breath and take on the end of a vine. So your style doesn't round to infinity. Still study at the distance of the screen, but ripping the foe with word action. Removing him from the y-axis is very, very
1: complex. Complex, level one top choice, Sugarama. Complex, level one top choice, Sugarama. Complex, level one top choice, Sugarama. Complex, level one top choice, Sugarama.
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2: 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Yeah, yeah. 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

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The revolution is here. Yeah. It's Common Sense with DJ Premier. We gonna help y'all see clear. It's real hip-hop music from the soul, y'all. Yeah, check it. Yeah.

0: through the worst. Yeah, we've been through the worst. Yeah, we've been through the worst. We've been through the worst.
1: I just bought a bigger gun. Taught niggas how to fish, how they mad that I caught a bigger one. Poverty will make you do it. Throwing samples out the window with my phone and mistake me to it. In this life, you gotta make a choice. We pick the game, and God in defense, and need a Baker voice. We done been through the worst, and we done served it all. Supposed to fucking up my pack, I'ma serve it small. Just met Jenny on the back block. She wear long sleeves in the summer, trying to cover up a track mouse. I'm the MVP in that game. She on bed now. Started out with oxys for a back pain. Flash a smile with my celly ring. Got runners in five jungles that get bundles every celly green. Touch base, get your body snatched. You niggas hollow ass chains, got 0% body fat.
0: We been through the worst. Yeah, we been through the worst. Yeah, we been through the worst. We been through the worst.
2: I still invite you. 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

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Right. 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I think Richard Branson is a boss. 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

0: battles all day. 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
1: Flows on thunder, man. 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
0: 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Portions, hand me down Jordans like they was new. Used to buy the certain jeans with the horseshoe above the knees. 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Spending most time on my verses, just knowing giving is curses. 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Spirit wealthy, wasn't in dollars that made me rich. Trials resonated, they problems became my stitch. 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
1: Hip Hop sur FIP.fr.

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Those punks that think they're big bad dudes don't serve a day, don't do no time. They get away, and that's a crime. You call that justice, you call that fair. Now dig me, brother, listen here. 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Gotta meet the punk on the battlefront. 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I walked down the street, got on the bus, put my coin in the box, and God we trust. 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I pull my weight and I work real hard for the things I have. I have paid the price in sweat and blood and sacrifice. I call that justice, I call that fair. Now dig me, brother, listen here.

he looked me in the eye, said, listen, man, you got a call. Take it in my office just down the hall. I looked at the clock, it was 4:10, and that was all he said, he didn't say anymore. Was my brother-in-law on the line? He said, hey, man, you better make some time and come on home as fast as you can. And I dropped the phone and I ran past a truck unloading in the alley. I ran as fast as my legs could carry me. I ran through the streets of no man's land.

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The TV was in pieces, the furniture was scattered. Mirrors were all busted up and window panes were shattered. My kids were in the bedroom, they were beat up bad. With tears in his eyes, my little boy said, we did all we could, we put up a fight. And I took him in my arms and I told him he did right. Then I picked up my daughter and she started to cry. She said, Daddy, oh, Daddy.

That day was about to come when I saw my wife and what they had done. She was bruised all over, cuts on her hand. I gotta tell you, brother, it was more than I could stand. She was taken by the medics out of the kitchen, taken by a stretcher in a terrible condition. She looked like a ghost as they moved her through the hall. And when I saw her face, I saw the writing on the wall. I saw it on her lips, I read it in her eyes. Said, my God, I've been compromised. A cut will heal, a graze will heal, a bruise will heal, and a scrape will heal. But a woman's virtue is her pride. Oh my God, she's been compromised. Gotta meet the boss on the battlefront. Gotta beat the boss, street justice. Gotta meet the boss on the battlefront. Gotta beat the boss, street justice. Well, the next thing that happened was the cops arrived. This brother cop comes and pulls me aside and says, brother, I'm sorry, and it looks real sincere. Now dig what I'm saying, make sure you read me clear. For you to see is something that is terrible and cruel, but it ain't no exception, it's more like a rule. Go to the precinct and you know what they'll say. This happens here 24 hours a day. No one was killed, ain't no big deal. Some lady was raped, but her scars were here. And let's say, brother, that we catch the punk and you take him to court and all that junk. Think about it, brother, think about it good. This here ain't like Hollywood. We're living in the U.S. of hypocrisy, where the innocent pay and the criminals go free. Gotta meet the punk on the battlefront. Gotta beat the punk, street justice. Gotta meet the punk on the battlefront. Gotta beat the punk, street justice. Well, I heard his words and I thought it out. Believe me when I tell you that I had my doubts. But in the end, I did what I was born to do. I took it through the system of the red, white, and blue. They caught the punks, put them up on trial, and the lawyers talked in the double talk style. They called and misdirected youth and made all kinds of lies from truth. It was a great big game that was going on, and truth and justice were the pawns lost in the shuffle, left behind. And man, what really blew my mind was the final day of the courtroom show.

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The lights were off, the shades were drawn. The night was cool, but I felt real warm. Was like a calm before the storm. 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

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And rest assured, if you ever needed help or just need a place to hide, no, I'll keep it to myself.

find you with the words I speak. Let's play a game called hide and seek. 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Let's play a game called hide and seek. 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

winds, I pray.

Yeah. The Bronx Puerto Rican Prince, whip a whip from the fantastic ever so romantic five MCs, Cold Crush Brothers. I say those two names because they go synonymous, you know, fantastic, Cold Crush. My DJ's grand was Theodore, the inventor, Scratch. And I am, and I consider myself a mason in the game, laying down one of the first bricks in this here hip-hop game. Actually, my first involvement was with you and Invincible, Finale and Invincible. That was my first involvement in Detroit. MCs are master ceremonies, first and foremost. You are the ringmaster. You are the one who's calling the shots. You keep the pace. You the one that keep the party moving. I live a culture. I'm hip-hop till the day I die, as long as the Lord bless me. And I got a voice, and I can stand. I don't care if I got a cane. You call me old Daddy Kane, you know. But I'm going to be able to stand on stage and talk. I'm going to do it because that's all I do. And that's what I do. Do not copy what you hear. Be yourself and definitely, positively, without a doubt, try to be as innovative as possible. Be creative. That's it, man. Without that, you're just another somebody who's trying to do it. You either going to try

I got the Brooklyn house, sat in the cell, niggas was wildin'. I was pissed off. I was like, but I don't know how many minutes away from being in the system, 72 hours without being housed, nigga. My cases were about to be thrown out. But still, you know what I'm saying? Them niggas brought me upstairs and, you know, show enough back then, you know what I'm saying? That's, you know, how it was with me. I had my little stash and I was able to make bail, my nigga. You know what I'm saying? But I was fucking in jail. You know what I'm saying? There was, you know, it's been quite a few birthdays, you know what I'm saying, up in there, man. But, you know, it's all good, man. Funny shit.

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They cut into my skin like faces on a totem pole. I swear to God, I saw my dead friends in sand dunes. 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I knew they had to. It's called never giving up when all the pieces in the background are crumbling to dust.

0: Dismemberment, scars, lashes, men remembering lapses, gap crossings, fast tracking, lapse in a dead spin, landing, crashing a mattress, padding, grasping for straws, drowning in thoughts asking while not understanding laws. Still mad attractive, this backstage, no applause, that's passe, my capstone needs front page, no namaste days, I'm torn, almost halfway, little hood nigga dodging bullets in the high blood sugar with the drawers, that head is whizzing about notes on the hurl, it's a hit the heartstrings, but don't victimize, conviction time, photo finish, with high resolve, the sky's the limit, when you recall, the extreme is from the salt of the earth. A spinning rock just skipping across the pond. Is it the ripple or is it the launch? All of it bigger than I ever thought. And I ever thought. A spinning rock just skipping across the pond. Is it the ripple or is it the launch? All of it bigger than I ever thought. And I ever thought.
1: Me and my tribe sitting outside, barely hit five. It's early, unnerving. I'm yelling already, cause really can't tell if they hear it. They heard me. Pending decision will say if I'm worthy. Maybe too wordy. Can't see the message. This level is clear around wreckage. I search for the sturdy. Instead, I just hang on this perch where they started me. Not cause I'm carrying, not cause they hurting me. Led by absurdity. Uncertainly fed by those urging me. Just got a feeling that in at my courtesy. Pay me with surgery, yet to have surgery. My lungs feel this close, so I choose what I'm smoking. I do that shit hurriedly. I know that it's hurting me. Notice the hurtful things, hurdle the hurtful dreams. Skirt of the curdling, don't cry for milk. Say OG, told me, but oats in my milkshake. Like the lactose is a steel cage. I'm still a steel age. Take me to Whole Foods, feeding my whole crew. I ain't gon' hold you. Been on the toe to toe what I go through. Been on the toe to toe.

There's a grave inside your mouth to press against. 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Press the stain, the sun locate, my vision blurry, stomachache. Never working on this day, I'm in the corner bathing grey. Save an eighth, I place up in the cards, put that shining razor's forge. Cutting up these things, I held these shots of baby's name and force. Stain the forest, bloody rags upon my skin. Forms they slip on down my head, I hear the scream, no sound effect, I'm drowning red. I'm in the ends, trying to put the steel down again. Carry wood on a hillside, surrounded men. 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I'm in the ends.

0: Excuse me, mate. 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
1: Oh, I will.
0: Yeah, just over there. I don't really want to save your venue. You're talking to me like a seven-year-old that's not gone to bed before they should do. This isn't school. Does it bother me a bit? I still want to be rated by some prick. 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You look like Fred Dibner and your haircut's crap. You're in a shouty band, you're not original, man. You're like the edgy version of something shit. Shouty Dibner in an All Saints jacket. You sell guitars on Facebook. 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Some win and some lose the fame game. I saw a doctor, I said, why do I feel like slapping these B&M goths? All this post-punk dross. He said, because they're fucking cunts, Jason. Fucking hit them. Yeah, so many reasons why. So many reasons why.

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So many reasons why.

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Oldest daughter of a Scorpio sign. Taurus, Virgo, Aqua, Aries, all that shit is combined. Little sister of Pisces, she taught me how to survive. She said the world gon' spin. 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

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Know that I've been holding out, hoping to receive him. I've been holding out for G, but he was nowhere to be seen when I was bleeding. Cousin with the choking and the wheezing.

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With the lines I'm obsessed, rhymes I possess, can't deny. Seen the biggest guys cry to confess in the breath. Fresh death, pass in the chest, unimpressed with the cess left. Scars in the flesh, he's the best. Words kept sparring in jest, saying star never far too far from the nest. So I never left and never thought about doing so. I took and fro from that prime time to a home. You see, I'm doing those nights I should have known better, like whatever, still my bread and say I'm too involved. But who would know what the family first is, till your dreams see three family hearses. Worst is, wouldn't mean to speak at the service, so I penned a couple bars, didn't need to rehearse.

position right in front of my face. If the stakes are tall, how long's the drop? The snowflakes drift down slow from the top. It's too late to take it back to the beginning, back to when nobody really knew what they were building. It takes a village, it's gonna be some spillage.

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I don't read Daily Mirror, son. 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I've lived in the outback of the Ivory Coast. I've lived in India and Russia. 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
0: nine.
1: From the magic city, we transcend this, we on your aura, Fancini and London, relaxation and Bora Bora.

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2: And I hope that bitch that set him up out there, we gonna pop that bitch too.
1: Wait, hold up. 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
1: Word is on the streets, your beats gonna be delicate, sit straight and shake the speeds out, man. 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

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Got me thinking that the whole world owe me. 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My mom was a human consuming dog food. Tried to hide it, but we all knew. Her nodding off was a clue. Confront her, she wanted to fight, fuss, and argue. It was the same movie, but no part two. 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I cried a thousand tears recording your song. Pushed me out of the womb and left me when I was two. No first days of school watching me jump the broom. I was ashamed when people asked me what mama do. So I made up something crazy like, yeah, she worked at the zoo. Can't trust women, cause I couldn't trust you. It's a shame I said the same thing that caused us pain. It's a fucked up game. I was addicted to selling. She was addicted to using. Opposite ends of spectrum, but go together. Like problems and solutions. I never got a chance to be a mama's boy. And that toyed with my emotions. Your behavior is a result of the house you grew up in. And growing up without mama, I was rough. I continued blaming myself and asking God, why wasn't I good enough?

0: 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I received the message and you will play the same.
1: You're on point, tip.
0: All the time, Fife.
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1: Mic check. 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I'm after the gold, then after that the platinum. 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

things like the rubber and the stove come from pigment plighted, come from melanin written, but it glistened in light. 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

bag. 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

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Past life premonitions, revelations in gratitude, prayer hands. 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My love be a river like the Nile, ancient and long. My love be a crowd of shyness, secret messages in the rosy red of deep dimples. 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My love make no excuses. My love be compassionate, forgives but not stupid. Be backbone, be ass-whooping accountable. My love be love. 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My love be book smart, be Google.

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Who said loving you would be a walk in the white section of the park? Who wrote the poems that make love into a doormat, doorbell, pornographic, wet dream, male gaze, nonsense, romance film? Who done turned love into a battle of the sexes? 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How to tender tug and touch, how to witness and watch? Who say love gotta humiliate me? 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

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And I always see to have your back.

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Act clueless and I'm busting your spine. 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

0: all my niggas asking who she is. 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

rock you. 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Make it to a spot that's similar to Nostradamus's. You can find me in that bitch polishing my accomplishments. They'll find my notes app and treat it like dusty documents. They'll find my test finals and treat them like sacred monuments. 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

weaponless. 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And he's still stepping with a rust and cause tetanus. Cause what's a brain to a bullet? 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

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I'm not dissing, and I don't like fishing, but next time I will know who I'm kissing. 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

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So I put my car in park, turned my system down and said, excuse me. Are you new in town? She said, it's funny you asked. I just got here today. I said, yo, you need a lift because I'm going that way. She said, my mother always told me not to ride with strangers. And if I did, then my life would be in danger. I said, yeah, that's true, but I'm not your everyday swinger. To tell you the truth, I'm a well-known singer. Plus, I was cool-cooling, 40 dog and lap. Rings on my fingers with my fisherman hat. She got in and said, yo, I never done this before. I had to play my cards right to get my foot in the door. I said, yeah, my name is Paris, but they call me MD. For the way I hold the mic and slay MC. She was lost and replied, you a medical doc? I said, close, but no cigar. I'm the microphone doctor who performs open surgery on MCs who are willing. Except they're trying to save them. I try to kill them. She said, ooh, that sounds exciting. Please tell me more. You mean how we packed concert and clocked in G's or more? We pulled up to her house and our moms wasn't home. And as we got to the door, she sparked up the homegrown. I was with it, feeling nice from OE, ready to get busy and wax the cold booty. We got to a room, it was time to max. Pulled out the gym hat, the strap, the Bozak, I hit the lights. And next was the sack, we started doing it. It was hard to produce because the booty was co-kicking like they call me Bruce. I had to cover my nose, not to ruin the mood, because I knew I wasn't fishing, but I smelled seafood. Smelled like shrimp or lobster, a tuna of the sea, and it wasn't worth catching. The A to I to D to the S, O, yes. The S is for safe sex, and as I glanced at the door, yo, that move was next. But then she pulled me close and said, let's get loose, when I don't know why I yelled. Baby, did you do? She said, no, P, cause I'm not a swinger. I couldn't buy that as I smoked my four fingers. I was playing myself, plus my style was cramped. I grabbed my keys and my coat, and MD broke camp. 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

0: How much more I gotta prove? 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
0: Hella hoes like Prince.
1: Yeah, yeah.
0: Now the gang got rich.
1: Yeah, yeah.
0: Time to shut shit down.

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0: All right, man.

shout out to my man EBF, to my man Frisbee, to my man Encore, to the one Fanatic, to my man Persevere, to my man 50 G's, G Love the Architect, to my man PB Wolf, to my man A1.

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Bro, I've seen a heart of a hood turn trendy. 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No conversation, no intellect. 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

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Or blame all of the apps that make a killing and finding a sweet spot in your self-hate and vanity? Could you

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0: There are more active cell phones on the planet than people. 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It is typically placed between the human and its surroundings. 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

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We'll never ever know. 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Don't think you're super genius, 'cause see the writing on the wall. They wanna rule the world.

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Self-driving cars, Google Play. 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

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I know check us, Jay-Z. 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No, don't walk away. 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
1: Not really. 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Look. From the spliff that I left at a house. Smoke with the devil, putting piff on the scalp. Keep your bitch on the well, she was shifty as well. Kick it like bell, rip the mic well. Bought up like gel. Leave them all erased, all the balls on my parade. Cause I let him out the cage, got gorillas on the stage. Niggas moving militant phase. Nothing different about the living, you a lizard in the maze. Like it's never gonna change. Tell yourself it is a phase, and you gon' drown in the pool of your ego. I was hitting plug for the reload. Google for the cheat codes, judge to my street clothes. But still kept the G though. Now they call me Apex, A for anarchy. Always kept it war ready, military archie. Shorty for me car keys, looking like Trinity from Matrix. 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

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I've been fishing for a minute, for a minnow. Only I know that a pawn is a trade, and a rookie for a castle like tuition for a final. Playing hooky for a tassel, spend a minute on a minor. Winds on my window, ash on my skin when the record low temps feel the wind blow. Only ride rhythm to the tardiest of tempos. Only ride shotgun when the car is a limo. Yeah, see? I crowd surf in a cipher. 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Used to pay the piper till Peter picked it better. Now the first thing you should tell us, where the hell is all the paper?

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1: Allez, arrache ta gueule. Yeah, you know what I mean? This right here, this is called knowledge yourself. When you apply that to yourself, you know yourself. You understand? Yo, this one needs to fill it out open. You can see things for what they are, not for what they appear to be. Father gave me the knowledge and passed this information to me. It's just whatever the card right there. Yo, peace, born knowledge, peace, God.
3: Peace, what up, Bobby?
1: Yo, don't ever call me Bobby no more, man.
3: What do you call you?
1: My name is Chris Rock Chase.
3: Oh, that's peace, God. That's peace. How you doing?
1: Mathematics. I'm using these mathematics as being wisdom. Let me explain it like this to you.

Zeb.

wreck a home. 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If I mark you with an X, you gon' know why. If profitable, don't stop it. Impossible, go try. I stayed the course during my hardship. Just playing my role, this is God's script. Keep them up, never let your guard slip. Still holding on to things I can't part with. Habits of my habitat. Happy I'm here to tell my story. The saddest fact. They stole my youth, wish I had it back. When dirty getting ticks, never thought what I have is tact. From area, people died to rap. That's why I only speak my regional dialect. Earn salute from the troops, can't buy respect. Speaking noise, you either poison or the side effect. Once I'm disgusted, there's no discussion. When I bring the drums out, it's a whole production. Cops out of hat, trust in the phrase where there was no corruption. Had to build for the hill, they only showed destruction.

around. 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Right now, we're feeding the prison industrial complex right now. Our kids are going to prison because they're promoting these records. They're promoting these records daily that sent us to jail. You know what I mean? It's cool to go to jail. You know what I mean? They glorify these things. 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

0: threatens to compromise the relations between Nefer and Babylon. 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Friendship with Babylon is a friendship upon which rests the very life of our city.
1: Look, see my reflection in a sink when I rinse. I crave a rebirth, so every night I'm dreaming of fish. 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Was a wild card, so now he draw fours like a game of Uno.

0: do the math. 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Married the game but got divorced still in the honeymoon phase. 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I had plans to be the best but getting rich was the goal. Niggas told me everything that glitters ain't gold. I still wanted it. I felt like Slick Rick to that quote.
1: You can't curse, man. You hear niggas say all type of small mouth stuff. 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You know what I'm saying? That's a lot of

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0: Break him on, drop it in.
1: What's that?
0: Yeah,
1: that's a man. Nigga, you delinquent. Can I get those in?
0: Nigga, pay this nigga.
1: Yeah, what's that?
0: I ain't got
1: to. Okay, well, yo, check this out, nigga. What's up? What's that?
0: Yo, motherfucker.
1: I'll be back, though.
0: Oh, yeah, you ain't never coming back.

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It's difficult to explain ourselves. I see you. I hear you. Speaking in the language of angels. The luxury of the double tongue. Magic water people. A memory. A turn of your head finds a smile. Right above the water. Just a few feet to find breath. Tar. Wood. A shore. A safe place to build music from tears. The entire world inside one face. Nice to meet you again. We keep meeting our past. We keep running into our reflection. Introductions are a drowning exit. And we don't teach our children to swim. This is above sea level. I see you. I hear you. Coming up for air, adjusting the headphones, finding your tribe, a quick what up though, a quiet corner exchange, testimony, is a yes, yes, y'all, coded hellos, Motor City steel, still, there are flowers growing from inside this empty, crawfish voodoo and our father's wishes made this beat, this bottle spirit, this bread, never broken, fed our family, on the rocks. Hand clap sound, rim shot, ice stories, drinking sugar cane, Detroit rain, hit your forehead, find your neck, when there is nothing left, we the rooftop deck, the cross into, the ever after railroad, the river of crystal currents, the solo walk to heaven, the dive hat, the master class, the vinyl moon, lighting up the sky, this room is a constellation of notes and clocks, the 4 a.m. door knock. 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With a cool, too real to be magic. 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They keep going till they can't find your sound in this atmosphere.

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So he became a gun that he could hide in a jacket and make believe he had an erection all the time. 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

0: 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She gonna. All right. Watch.
1: Your call has been forwarded to an automatic voice message system.
0: See, this is the shit
1: at the tone,
0: I hate.
1: Please record your message.
0: Start doing one little
1: when you have finished recording,
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0: Shit, they think they brand new. 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

chance, the crowd is crucial. 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

0: For those listeners who didn't feel that, we just had another one, baby.
1: Ready? One. You will do this four times with the left, four with

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I felt like when my album dropped, I would be out of here. Fucked around, landlord said, get out of here. Can't no nigga tell me nothing, my daddy hardly here. Yeah, this shit hurt like if your girl fucks your partner them from where they selling pussy and choppers is bussing. My mama's sister helped raise me, less any of the budget. Fuck with a pigment, the cops arrest me for my color. Put your hands where I can see, but we never was busters. So as the dealers ride by, pockets on CSI, feasting on insecurities, dessert was the

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And Santa Claus is fake. And you go online and see for Blues 2, the Tooth Fairy didn't pay.

0: し一本。
1: You might find that you text this at 2 a.m. to the girl you never slept with. But never mind, at times thinking she's the best fit, eccentric but ever elegant with them best bits. The next this text hits, starts to wriggle where you left it, a sugar-soaked sentiment for skeptics. The start to giggle as the ridicule reflects this, stress second guess, now you wish you didn't send this. Cause you don't mean what you said in that text. And you don't mean what you'll be telling her next. You just feel a little lonely, needing someone to press your forehead against chest when you're needing a rest. This stress got you falling apart. No facade in your heart, cause it's all that you are. But now you feel a false start's got you calling your past, and they ain't answering you nah, cause it's all in your heart.
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gonna sweat. But be prepared because we know where it's been shed. I'm rocking and I'm rolling. The mic is in my hand and I'm the one that's controlling. Now you pump, you better quit.